0: 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'Cause all of the beautiful people do, and all the beautiful people too.
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0: Jupy started feeling sick, and he decided that he better make his will out quick. He said,
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4: Ladies and gentlemen, this is Captain Tobias Wilcock welcoming you aboard Coconut Airways Flight 372 to Bridgetown, Barbados. We will be flying at an height of 32,000 feet and at an airspeed of approximately 600 miles per hour. 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